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0: It's 99.5 The River, home of Kevin and Tracy in the morning. It's Bob Howard. Thanks for listening. Okay, you can have any job you want. What job are you going with? Let's go to the talk back, Mike. Jamie, go ahead.
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It's the Capital Region's best variety, 99.5 The River. It's Bob Howard. Yeah, it certainly got weird at other people's houses. Got more of these weird rules you had to follow when you went to a friend's house in minutes.

0: It's your home for Kevin and Tracy in the morning, 99.5 The River. It's Bob Hauer. Thanks so much for listening. Yes, this is a Reddit thread on some of the wacky rules. Wacky is a horrible word. Strange rules. You had to follow if you went to a friend's house. I had a friend in elementary school had a controlling dad who worked wacky hours. There's a wacky, right? He had to work at 3 a.m., but he forced everybody to adhere to his schedule. He had to go to bed at 4 p.m., so dinner was at 2:30. Landline was taken off the hook at 3 p.m. Yeah, everyone was expected to complete their evening and go to bed at 4 p.m. No.
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0: 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Okay, so what job would you have? 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Let's go to the talk back. 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

0: 99.5 The River, home of Kevin and Tracy in the morning. It's Bob Hauer. Thanks so much for listening. Yes, this is a Reddit thread on some of the wacky rules. Wacky is a horrible word. Strange rules. You had to follow you went to a friend's house. I had a friend in elementary school had a controlling dad who worked wacky hours. There's a wacky, right? He had to work at 3 a.m., but he forced everybody to adhere to his schedule. He had to go to bed at 4 p.m., so dinner was at 2:30. Landline was taken off the hook at 3 p.m. Yeah, everyone was expected to complete their evening and go to bed at 4 p.m.
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It's your home for Kevin and Tracy in the morning, 99.5 The River. Bob Howard, happy you're listening. All right, tell me, what is your weird or odd hot dog topping? Minutes away.

0: It is 99.5 The River. It's Bob Howard. Thanks for being here. All right, tell me about your weird or odd, peculiar, different hot dog topping. What do you turn to? All right, Jamie, go ahead.
1: I put pineapple. I like pineapple on my pizza. I like pineapple everywhere. Put pineapple on your hot dog. It's awesome.
0: All right, well, I don't necessarily want to go down the path of a pineapple pizza debate, but I will say, if it's pineapple salsa on a dog, I kind of see that being pretty cool. A little fun flavor. All right, how about you? What's your odd hot dog topping? I almost did it.
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0: 99.5, The River. More music, more variety. It's Bob Hauer. Thanks for being here. All right, what's your odd, weird, peculiar hot dog topping? All right, let's go to the talk back, Mike. And Nick, go ahead.
1: Unusual and awesome. 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It sounds horrible, but once you try it, you'll get rid of that mustard forever. Slap on chunky or smooth, it doesn't matter, whatever your preference. Let's give it a try. It's my go-to.
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0: 6th Street, hearing you whisper through the phone, wait for me to come home.
1: 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It's Bob Hauer. Be ready for the Queen of the Grill. Coming up in minutes. It's

0: Capital Region's best variety, 99.5 The River. It's Bob Hauer. Thank you for being here. All right, so who's in charge of the grill at your house? I am here. Traditionally, it's been a guy's job for whatever reason. Now women are plenty up for the task. Yeah, more than half think they're the real unsung hero of the grill. They still get the praise and the attention that the fellas do. Yeah, a lot of folks see grilling as male-dominated. However, more than three-quarters think it should be as common for women to grill as it is for men. I mean, really, what is so male or masculine about it? It's cooking, but out.
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It's your home for Kevin and Tracy in the morning, 99.5 The River. It's Bob Howard. Glad you're here. What is something weird, different, odd that goes on your hot dog? Let's hear that in minutes from you.

0: It is 99.5 The River. It's Bob Howard. Thank you for listening. All right, tell me about the peculiar topping you put on your hot dog. All right, let's go to the talk back, Mike and Shauna.
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0: 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Tap that talk back, Mike. 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

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All right, I got a question for you. Would you stay at the world's most dangerous hotel? Huh. I'm thinking that's a big fat no for me. But I'll tell you about it and the experience you can have coming up.

0: 99.5 The River. And what's up? It's Krista. Let me ask you this. Would you stay in the world's most dangerous hotel? That's a big fat no for me right off the bat. But let me tell you about Frying Pan Tower. It sits about 35 miles off the North Carolina coast on an old Coast Guard light station. It is surrounded by shark-filled waters, and it's right in the middle of hurricane territory. To get there, you have to be lifted 80 feet into the air onto a platform. Once you're there, you're stuck until a boat or a helicopter comes back to get you. It sleeps about 12 people. It's got 8 bedrooms, hot showers, bonus, Wi-Fi, all right, and a full kitchen. You can go fishing, you can go snorkeling, and you can stay for 3 nights that'll run you around $600 a person. There is a viral TikTok going around showing guests being dropped off in the middle of the ocean and being pulled up slowly onto that platform. One person said, "You could not pay me enough." And I agree. This seems like less of an adventure. And
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0: 99.5 The River, and it's time to turn your luck around. 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We want to hook you up. 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
1: And I love sharing the good news with you. 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

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And how's this for some Monday motivation? Today is the beginning of a new day. Let it be something good. Come on, you got this. 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

the Capital Region's best variety, 99.5 The River. And a big shout out to Tracy. Love that you've got us on. Thanks for listening here. By request for you, it's Pat Benatar. And hit me with your best shots. Crank it up. It's the Krista Cooper Show.

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0: It's 99.5 The River. This is the Krista Cooper Show. Tammy is checking in on the talkback mic. What's up?
1: 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It's perfect.
0: Well, I appreciate it, Tammy. Thanks for the message. Get in touch with us here in the studio. Request a song. Say hi. Just let me know that you've got us on, and you may hear your message here on the show. Just hit that talkback mic. It's the little red microphone.
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99.5 The River. All right, do you ever hear someone's name and instantly picture what they're like? Turns out most of us do. Coming up, I'll reveal the names people are judged the most by. That's coming up.

0: the Capital Region's best variety, 99.5 The River. All right, do you ever catch yourself making assumptions about someone based on their name? Well, apparently you're not alone. A new survey says 1 in 5 people admit they have judged someone based on their first name alone. Gen Z, apparently, is the biggest culprit here, by the way. I guess don't judge a book by its cover didn't stick. But what names are judged the most? By a landslide. And maybe no surprise here, Karen tops the list. I love you, Karen. Then came Chad, Donald, John, and Damien, the top 5 names judged the most. The survey also found something a little interesting. 42% of people say they don't think their first name actually fits their personality. How about you? I'll admit, I had a phase when I was younger. I didn't like my name. So when I moved to a new school, I actually changed my name to Christine, but then I regretted it. When I moved again, I changed it back to Krista. And fun fact here, Christina is actually my full name. I know, not trying to make things complicated.
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99.5 The River. Kicking off another hour of the Krista Cooper Show. Coming up, we'll get to Teddy Swims, Sublime, also Lifehouse, Mumford and Sons. But next, it's Journey, just after 3 o'clock Monday morning after our long holiday weekends. 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

The Capital Region's best variety, 99.5 The River. Let's see what the day has in store for you according to those lovely stars. It's time for your daily horoscope. And if you're an Aries, Monday is all about fresh starts. Say yes to an opportunity that catches you off guard. If you're a Taurus, slow and steady is what it's all about today. A little patience now is going to save you a lot of stress later on. Gemini, your words have extra impact today. Make sure you speak up. You never know who's listening. If you're a Cancer, focus on what you can control and let the rest roll off your shoulders. Leo, you are in the spotlight. Don't be afraid to take the lead. If you're a Virgo, cross one

0: probably worth pursuing. What a way to start the week. Sagittarius, adventure doesn't have to be far from home. Try something different to kick off your week. Capricorn, your hard work is starting to pay off. Keep your eye on the prize. Aquarius, think outside the box. Your unique perspective could solve a problem for everyone else. And Pisces, Monday calls for a positive attitude. A little optimism will open.
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1: No AI here. Just real people who still remember their OG Hotmail account and maybe still use it. Guaranteed human.

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All right, coming up, I think you could call this the ultimate fan club for the afterlife. I'll tell you about this. People are buying graves next to their favorite celebrities. All right, we'll talk about that coming up.

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1: 99.5 The River. So I think you would call this the ultimate fan club for the afterlife. A report out says some celebrity super fans are spending serious money to be buried next to their idols. Here are some of the wildest examples, like a Marilyn Monroe fan paid $195,000 for a mausoleum crypt near her final resting place. A Judy Garland fan spent more than $50,000 on an urn niche right next to her. He even filled it with his own art for now. And in New York's Woodland Cemetery, plots near jazz legends Miles Davis and Duke Ellington can cost over $70,000. And at the Hollywood Forever Cemetery in L.A., burial spots start around $200,000, and custom mausoleums can be as high as $6 million. Cemetery officials are speaking to this. They say requests to be buried near famous people happen all the time. They like the idea of spending eternity.
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0: 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I'm Krista, and I'm checking in with Sarah on the Talkback mic. 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

It's 99.5 The River, and we're coming off a long holiday weekend. Back at it on a Monday here on the Krista Cooper Show. Thanks for listening. Find me on social so we can stay connected and chat there too. I'm on your socials at Krista Cooper. That's Krista with a CH, by the way.

0: 99.5 The River, and $1,000 in easy money is coming back. Yes, we're going to have 9 chances a day for you to win $1,000. 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Or maybe you're like me and you're like already looking ahead to back to school shopping. We want to hook you up. So it all starts next Monday. We're a week away. So just quick heads up here to keep your radio locked here. 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

the Capital Region's best variety, 99.5 The River. And I tell you what, you never know what you're celebrating on any given day. Today we're celebrating fried chicken, kissing, and virtual assistants. Why? Okay, so today's National Fried Chicken Day. So what's for lunch, what's for dinner, what's for breakfast? Fried chicken. It's International Kissing Day and Virtually Hug a Virtual Assistant Day. Wait, what? That has a day? All right, we're going to get through it. Celebrate any way you choose.

0: 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And coming off of the 4th of July holiday weekends, let's throw this at you for Chris DeCrack's joke. What do dads like to eat on Independence Day? Popsicles. It's Chris DeCrack's joke.
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And thanks as always for listening here. We're getting the week started. I am just about out of here though, so go out and make it a great day today, a great start to your week, and I'll be back with you again tomorrow. Come find me on social at Krista Cooper. Take care. It's terrible.

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1: It's your home for Kevin and Tracy in the morning, 99.5 The River. Monday morning, it's Andy and Bob. How you doing?
2: Oh, I'm good for a Monday. How are you?
1: Very good. Let me see your hands.
2: Both
1: One,
2: of them?
1: 3, 4, 5, 6, 7, 8, 9, 10. Good job. Okay.
2: So are you counting hands? It's only two of them. You're counting fingers.
1: Truly. Yeah. Okay. Look,
2: no, the sparklers and I were safe.
1: This is going to be about being unforgettable with our morning motivation coming up.

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0: 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Monday morning, it's Andy and Bob.
1: Unforgettable.
0: Do you do that?
1: In every way. You said that we're unforgettable for our morning motivation.
0: Yes, it is. This quote I love. This is a good way to attack your Monday. Your morning motivation.
1: Better than my singing?
0: Unforgettable. I'll never forget you singing.
1: Yeah, okay.
0: Okay. Be easy to love, hard to break, and impossible to forget.
1: Oh, that's sweet.
0: That seems like Who said that? I don't know. It's one of the many awesome quotes I found online. I'm not attributing to myself. That seems difficult to be easy to love and hard to break.
1: I feel like the hard to break part is the difficult part.
0: Yeah.
1: I think I'm easy to love.
0: No, but let's just say if you're callous to the world, you don't let anybody in. It'd be making it difficult to break, but it's hard to love somebody who doesn't let anybody in, you know?
1: I don't know. Out of those three, I think hard to break is probably the hardest.
0: Yeah. You think so? Impossible to forget? I mean, you could do some unforgettable things.
1: I maybe wish I could forget.
0: The shrines that are attributed to College Andy and State College right now.
1: Okay, those are the ones I'd like to forget. Yes. Luckily, a lot of times in the morning, I did forget them.
0: Be easy to love, hard to break, and impossible to forget. It's our morning motivation. Find it on our Facebook.
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1: A 15-year-old girl named Summer survived an alligator attack while swimming in Pond Creek, Florida, where she was bitten, dragged underwater, and violently shaken. Well, she fought back by punching the animal and ultimately escaping and reaching safety when a friend showed up to help her. Despite serious leg injuries, doctors were able to save her leg, and now she's recovering in the hospital.
2: You think to yourself, how could possibly she survive this? And I mean, really a miracle in all said and done. I wonder where she punched, to be honest with you.
1: I don't know. I'll have to look into it. But she says she just started punching. I don't even know if she really knows where she landed one of her punches, because she just started fighting back, which ultimately saved her life, which is incredible because it's not easy once they start doing the roll.
2: That roll starts happening. Yep.
1: And they're dragged underwater, but she was able to do it. She saved herself. And there's a great interview up on our website if you want to check it out about how brave she was for herself.
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0: 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It's Andy and Bob.
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0: 99.5 The River. It's Andy and Bob. Travel season is upon us. Andy, when you fly, what is the one must-have item in your carry-on?
1: Just one? I would
0: just
1: say...
0: Just a must-have, yeah.
1: Okay, Dramamine.
0: Really?
1: Yeah. As I've gotten older, I get motion sickness very easily now, so I need to have that for sure.
0: Okay. Mine's a charging
1: cable. But I also need a book. Oh, what were you going to say?
0: I said charging cable, but let's go back to yours. So a book, too.
1: A book, for sure. Yeah, I like to read. That's probably why I also get motion sickness.
0: Yeah, it probably makes sense. It all adds together. Yeah, the charging cable, like, that's my big fear. It's almost like that nomophobia where you don't have your phone. My big fear is that I won't have the ability to charge my phone. And I'll also be a brick. I'll be staring at the back of that seat for the entire flight.
1: But what are you charging it into?
0: Well, I mean, that device is like glued to my hand. So I'm not, that's not going in my carry-on. That's going into my flesh, I guess, so to speak.
1: Okay, so you have to have the phone, but you need to have the charging cable too?
0: The charge, yes, got
1: to
0: have
1: it. Not all the planes have like places for you to charge it.
0: Then I need a plane in my carry-on that has that. No, then I'll broaden it ever so slightly. I need to have the charging brick. I need to have the battery.
1: A backup battery.
0: Yeah, there you go. Yeah, we'll say that. Okay.
1: I see what you're doing now. Okay. You're afraid you're going to be caught up in the middle of the air and not have battery.
0: Yep, and have to stare at the back of my seat, or more specifically, have to deal with my kid. Dad, I have headphones on. I can't hear you. Yeah.
1: So you need to make sure that your kid has a battery backup, too.
0: Yeah, amen to that.
1: Okay, there you go. Perfect. Yeah.
0: All right, so what's your must-have carry-on item? Let us know. 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
1: Toilet time is private time for a lot of people, so some people do cherish it. However, do you think you're in there too long, too much?
2: Well, I mean, it's private time for some people. It's kind of like a time to get away and just look at their phone for other people. I'm talking about my husband there in particular. I mean, some people are maybe in there for too long, but I mean, I guess depending on where you're at. In China, they are now pretty much advertising how long people are in there for. Did you see what they're doing at this one tourist spot?
1: No.
2: With the timers?
1: Timers? So,
2: yeah, no, there's one popular tourist site. China is installing timers above the doors of each bathroom stall. So like as soon as you walk in and shut the door, the timer resets so that everyone can see who's like waiting in line how long you've been in there for.
1: I mean, I as much as I love technology, that's a little disconcerting. Ain't nobody need to know how long I'm in there.
2: Totally. They say they're not rushing anyone. It's not like they're trying to cut down the long line thing. They say it's in case there's a medical emergency. If you're in there for 20 minutes, then people can be like, oh no, maybe she fell off the toilet and we should knock on the door and try to help her. Right. They claim it's for that.
1: Right. Because that's the big problem here.
2: Yeah. They're saying it's safety features and that, you know, it's in case, you know, anyone is hurt on the bathroom. I don't know how often that happens, right? I'm sure it happens sometimes. But
1: I mean, sometimes, yeah. But I mean, enough that you're going to install timers over the doors? I mean.
2: Sure. Sure. Yeah. Right? I don't know.
1: Let's go to the talk back, Mike. Is this going to rush you in the bathroom?
3: Oh, my gosh, no. I'd sit in there for an extra 10 minutes just because.
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0: It's the Capital Region's best variety, 99.5 The River. It's time for Breakfast for Your Brain with Did You Know. Andy, what are we learning today?
1: So did you know Freddie Mercury and Michael Jackson were supposed to record an entire album of duets together in 1983, but Freddie bailed because Michael kept bringing his llama into the studio?
0: That is the most Michael Jackson story ever, you know? And Freddie Mercury, who the strutting peacock that he is, there was so much drama and divaism between the both of them. That's hilarious.
1: I know, but aren't you kind of mad that, like, because of a llama, we didn't get probably one of the best albums ever?
0: Think about how good that would have sounded.
1: Totally. All because of a llama. It's so sad. Did you know lighters were invented in 1823? 3 years before matches were invented.
0: That sounds like a chicken and egg conversation, and I would not have expected it to go that way.
1: And finally, did you know Kathleen Turner was 9 months pregnant when she did the voice of Jessica Rabbit in Who Framed Roger Rabbit? Jessica Rabbit is like one of the hottest cartoon characters in history.
0: That's true. Sounded very sexy, and she was very pregnant.
1: Mm-hmm. That's right. That's Did You Know for Monday.
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4: River, what to wear weather.
5: Periods of rain for our Monday, a high of 74. More periods of rain tonight, the low down to 62. Periods of rain to start the day Tuesday, otherwise the clouds breaking for some sun, a high 76. Partly sunny, warmer Wednesday, the high jumping up to 87. Thursday, a hot day with a mix of clouds and sun, some widely separated afternoon thunderstorms, a high of 91. From the WGY Weather Center, I'm meteorologist Jason Caterina.
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0: 99.5 The River, home of Kevin and Tracy in the morning. What is your must-have carry-on item? That's what we want to hear from you today. Andy, let's go to the talkback mic with Jamie.
1: I always bring my nice clothes in my carry-on just in case my luggage gets lost. At least I know I can look good throughout the whole trip.
2: Okay, there you go. Do you pack an extra outfit on your carry-on?
0: No. No, I don't. I really should. I mean, I really should. But no, I don't.
2: So we don't either, but I feel like I'm going to because my cousin was just in Europe and the entire time she was there for 10 days, 2 weeks, I don't even know how long, she didn't have her luggage. They lost it.
0: Oh no.
2: Can you imagine?
0: That'd be horrible.
2: I mean, it's not like you're just, I don't know, in Florida or something. You're in Rome. They were in Rome and Paris. They were all over the place, and she did not have any of her luggage.
0: I mean, that's as bad. Like, losing your medication is a bad, bad situation if you're overseas like that. You can't really replace it. But I always thought with clothes, like, okay, I'm like, you know what? I can always get it. If I need underwear, I can always get it. I'm sure they don't have it for sale at the airport, and I would buy it from someone there. That would not be a good thing. But I thought, man, I need something like more like in the moment. I'm up in the air. Like, what am I gonna? What's the worst thing that can happen to me? Is my phone runs dead, badge runs dead on that. So, but yeah, I can see that having an extra set of clothes. Could you do just one set of clothes in there?
2: Well, I don't know. I would feel like she needed a whole lot more than just one set. So I don't know what my cousin was figuring out. For me, it's Dramamine. Like, I need to have that on my carry on because I need to take that before I get on the plane, or else I'm going to use that barf bag, which I guess the other backup option then is the barf bag.
0: Yeah. It's there in handy. All right. Hey, how about you? What is your must-have carry-on item? 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
3: 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France finally in front!
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0: Best Variety, 99.5 The River. Andy, when you vacation, I know the destination is really important, but
1: sure.
0: The hotel, where you're staying, like, where does that rank for you? Like, how important it is?
1: I think it's important, right? Like, it's got to be a nice hotel. I don't want bugs or anything like that. I don't want to hear, like, people screaming and, like, yelling at, like, their significant other or their kids. I want the food to be good. That's really important. So I think it's pretty crucial.
0: Okay. Is there any one thing you desperately, definitely need out of that hotel room?
1: I need a comfy bed. Because you know how much I love sleep. So if my bed is not comfy and I'm not sleeping well, I'm going to be really annoyed because I feel like that can kind of ruin a vacation.
0: I need blackout curtains. I
1: think nobody has that at a hotel.
0: I know. And I'll tell you, if I could find somewhere that gives me like all darkness, like I need that because in reality, the only time I'm in that room is to sleep. And sure. Every light around the hotel is so bright.
1: I agree.
0: Always seems to be shining in that window.
1: Yeah. Listen, we carry around clothespins so that way we can clothespins the curtains so that the light doesn't shine in.
0: Is that an Andyism or is that a your husband Pete-ism?
1: That is an Andyism because I'm like you. I put things around like when like the TV light, like the little like green or red light shines, I have to put something in front of that or we unplug the, yeah, I'm with you on this. I unplug alarm clocks because I hate when that light shines too early. I'm weird about light too. It bothers me. Dude, the clothespin thing, it helps. If it doesn't close properly, it's smart. But listen, as much as we're alike on the light thing or the bed thing, that's not the most important thing for people when they travel, actually. There was a new poll that found the number one thing the perfect hotel must have. 70% of travelers said really fast Wi-Fi.
0: What?
1: I know. And like, I want Wi-Fi. I don't want to have to pay for it. I get annoyed with that. But I don't think that's crucial to me.
0: Yeah, no, no.
1: Like the top five were a restaurant in the building, attractions nearby, a smart TV, a king size bed, and then number one, fast Wi-Fi.
0: I mean, all those things, like the top three are things in the room. And like, I don't need, I just give me somewhere clean that I can crash in dark. And then let me go back to the rest of my vacation.
1: Yeah.
0: Yeah. Let's go to the talkback, Mike. What's something you need from your hotel room on vacation?
2: A clean, comfortable bed, like nice, yeah, fluffy white sheets and a soft pillow where you just lay down and you're like, ah.
1: Right, because after a long day of vacationing, even though I might just be sitting on the beach having a couple drinks, I still want a comfy bed that I can just sleep on and just not worry about being comfortable.
0: Yeah, you're not there.
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1: What is your must-have carry-on item when you fly, all right? Andy, let's go to the talk back mic with Nick.
2: Well, I carry on my work computer, but I don't really open it up because a lot of people tend to look into what I'm doing and ask me a lot of questions. And, you know, the thing is I already got to talk about work at work. I don't want to talk about it to some random guy on a plane. It's just, you know, I can't do that. So I also bring noise-canceling headphones so they leave me alone.
3: How funny is that? I don't know if I've ever, like, I've sat next to people who are working on their laptop or whatever. I don't think I've ever... might glance, but I don't think I'd be like, what's that spreadsheet?
1: Yeah, I don't small talk anybody. You know, that's one of the things I do very poorly. I don't small talk well.
3: You talk a lot.
1: I talk
3: that's
1: a lot.
3: Surprising
1: I just
3: to me.
1: I don't small talk. I think I'm anxious in that situation. So like, I'm not looking at their laptop. I don't want, you know, I'm not interested in anybody to talk to me. I'd rather just go through the rest of the flight without seeing anyone.
3: Sure. It's one thing to small talk, but it's another thing to like strike up a conversation based on what somebody's doing on their own personal laptop. I find that very interesting. I wonder how often that happens to people.
1: I think it does. It's intrusive. It's right there in front of you. And how, so, I mean, again, how can you not look, you know?
3: Sure.
1: All right. So
3: that's weird.
1: We want to know, what's your must-have carry-on item? Listen on the free iHeartRadio app to us. 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
6: River, what to wear weather.
7: Periods of rain for our Monday. The high of 74. More periods of rain tonight. The low down to 62. Periods of rain to start the day Tuesday. Otherwise, the clouds breaking for some sun. The high 76. Partly sunny. Warmer Wednesday. The high jump up to 87. Thursday, a hot day with a mix of clouds and sun. Some widely separated afternoon thunderstorms. The high of 91. From the WGY Weather Center, I'm meteorologist Jason Caterina.
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0: It's your home for Kevin and Tracy in the morning, 99.5 The River. It's Andy and Bob.
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1: I'm so glad I found you guys. 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
1: So we want to know, what is your must-have carry-on item when you fly? Andy, let's go to the talkback mic.
2: Definitely, like, my tablet, snacks, and I always bring my own bottle of, like, my own water bottle, but I won't fill it till I get into the airport. Like, I'll fill it at a water station because, like, the water there is so expensive.
3: Ditto. I mean, I do the same thing. Do you do that as well?
1: Yeah. Yeah, you got to do it. And you got to fill it there, obviously. You're not getting it through the TSA.
3: Right. But yeah, we do that as well.
1: Got to do that.
3: I mean, that's smart. But also, I know they give you the drink on the plane, typically. But I need to take my Dramamine before I get on the plane.
1: Yeah.
3: And so that's my must-have item. I need to have my Dramamine with me. And then, obviously, the bottle of water, because we're too cheap to buy water or a drink there, because
1: it's almost too expensive. And it's water,
3: it's
1: right?
3: It's so ridiculous, right? Yeah. That's a good one. Tony says a pack of peanut M&Ms. He won't fly without them.
1: Okay.
3: I wonder if that's like a... Is it just like his favorite snack and he needs it, or is that like a good luck charm type of thing?
1: Maybe it's a little bit.
3: I need to find
1: a little bit
3: more.
1: Of both. I mean, they always would give peanuts on flights too, so maybe it's like a little nostalgia as well.
3: Yeah, maybe. Lauren says meds, snacks, and electronics. Carol says snacks, and Ashley says a good book to read. I like to read on the plane too.
1: Okay, all right. Look, let's hear from you. 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

0: 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Monday morning, it's Andy and Bob. So much great TV to see this week. We've got the watch list to help you through it. Andy, what suggestions are we going to have coming up?
1: Well, grab your bonnet and hitch up the wagon. We're heading back to the prairie. I'll tell you more coming up in 6 minutes.

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1: Late last night, did you actually just like a photo from 2014? 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Guaranteed human.

0: It's 99.5 The River, home of Kevin and Tracy in the morning. So much good TV to see. Andy has worked up the watch list to help you find just the very best stuff to see. Andy, number one.
1: Little House on the Prairie is coming to Netflix on Thursday. This, of course, is a reboot of the classic TV series, bringing Laura Ingalls Wilder's beloved stories to a new generation. This fresh adaptation follows the Ingalls family as they head west to build a new life on the American frontier, facing hardships, adventure, and plenty of heart along the way. So whether you're a longtime fan or completely new to the story, this reboot offers a great reason to visit the prairie.
0: I really want to see if it goes, I want to say darker. I was thinking Little House on the Prairie darker. But the heart for it was such a central component of the initial story. But the Westerns really have this like heaviness to it. So I kind of wonder if it has a more serious tone.
1: So like more dysentery.
0: Yeah. Yes. Yeah.
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1: A boxing gym in Illinois is helping people in recovery by offering structured workouts focused on physical and mental well-being. So it was founded by Joe Leonard and his family in memory of his late brother, Brian. It's called Be

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1: I mean, it's regimented. It's active. I think it takes more than just fists to really be a boxer, too. So, I mean, this is going to be effective, and I love that this is the method. This is cool.
0: Yeah, it's a really neat idea, and I love how they're doing a memory of someone that they lost to addiction. I think it's really neat, and they have some great interviews up on our page if you want to check it out.
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0: 99.5 The River. It's Andy and Bob. It is nearly time for one of our favorite times of the year. Are you ready for the Saratoga County Fair?
1: I am so excited, and I'm even more excited because we want to send you there right now.
0: Yeah, think about what a family four-pack of tickets for you to go with your family and enjoy not just all the fun, but the food, Andy, the food.
1: Yeah, part of the fun is definitely eating your way through the Saratoga County Fair. Tell us right now, what are you most excited to eat at the Saratoga County Fair?
0: Yeah, maybe you go with the barbecue sundae or the Bloomin' Onion or just go fried dough. 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

0: It's your home for Kevin and Tracy in the morning, 99.5 The River. What is your must-have carry-on item when you fly, all right? Andy, let's go to the Talk Back Mic with Nick.
1: Well, I carry on my work computer, but I don't really open it up because a lot of people tend to look into what I'm doing and ask me a lot of questions. And, you know, the thing is I already got to talk about work at work. I don't want to talk about it to some random guy on a plane. It's just, you know, I can't do that. So I also bring noise-canceling headphones so they leave me alone.
2: How funny is that? I don't know if I've ever, like, I've sat next to people who are working on their laptop or whatever. I don't think I've ever... might glance, but I don't think I'd be like, what's that spreadsheet?
0: Yeah, I don't small talk anybody. You know, that's one of the things I do very poorly. I don't small talk well.
2: You talk a lot. I talk, so that's a surprising lot.
0: I just
2: to
0: don't
2: me.
0: I don't small talk. I think I'm anxious in that situation. So like, I'm not looking at their laptop. I don't want, you know, I'm not interested in anybody to talk to me. I'd rather just go through the rest of the flight without seeing anyone.
2: Sure. It's one thing to small talk, but it's another thing to like strike up a conversation based on what somebody's doing on their own personal laptop. I find that very interesting. I wonder how often that happens to people.
0: I think it does. It's intrusive. It's right there in front of you. And how, so, I mean, again, how can you not look, you know?
2: Sure.
0: All right. So
2: that's weird.
0: We want to know, what's your must-have carry-on item? 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
1: Yeah, this is going to be a great show, and we want to send you there. 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
0: 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And use the TalkBack mic to tell us who.
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0: You could be there at the show to enjoy all the fun of Dance Kid Dance Act 2, the tour with Shinedown MVP Arena July 18th with Andy and Bob on 99.5 The River.

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1: If your wife's mad because you spend too much money on fireworks over the weekend, well, good news. 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
1: Andy, my daughter Kenley is so whip smart. Last night before bed, she goes, Daddy, do you know what I like? I'm like, well, what's that? I like that your background on your phone is that photo of you and me in black and white.
2: Oh.
1: And then she said, I also like the fact that the photo on mommy's phone is of she and I together. And then she said, I really like the fact that you both chose pictures of me and not my brother, Caden.
2: I was just going to say, I'm seeing a pattern here that her brothers are left out here.
1: Yeah. And she noticed it right away. I mean, and she picked up on that. What do you use for the background on your phone?
2: It is a photo of my family.
1: Aw.
2: Like my lock screen is the photo of the family. And then the background on my phone is just Rojo.
1: Okay. Is it weird that you're in a photo on your own phone? Or is it really just like you're looking at the other family members?
2: You're on a photo on your phone. Why are you judging me?
1: I know I'm in a photo on my own phone, but this is me. I love me.
2: Yeah.
1: I invented the selfie. It's been like, it's a thing.
2: I don't think that's weird. It's like a family photo. So yeah. I don't think it's like just a selfie.
1: Okay.
2: If it was just a selfie, it might be different.
1: Yeah, I think it'd be kind of, and even that would make me a little skeeve a little bit. If I saw a photo of you, just you, it's like, that's I think it'd be weird.
2: Yeah, I mean, to each his own, but like, I agree. If I was just looking at someone's phone for whatever reason, and like, it was just a picture of them, especially, I mean, I don't know if they were single, maybe it makes it better, but if they have a husband or kids or pets and they're choosing none of those people, but it's just a photo of them, mm-hmm. I would think that's interesting.
1: Yeah, especially like, what if it was like a sexy photo?
2: No,
1: like a smolder photo, you know?

0: stuff. Why would it be a photo of that? I mean, that would be definitely weird. We're not alone. There was a poll that asked people if having a selfie as your lock screen is weird. 32% of people say it's totally cool. 68% say, yeah, that's pretty bizarre.
1: Yeah. Chris, what do you use for the background on your phone?
2: Right now, my background is me and my daughter at the John Legend concert.
1: And why'd you choose that one?
2: I just change it up every once in a while. It was the last photo that I took of her and I, and I just posted it on my Facebook page and kept it as my background also.
0: See, he's in the photo too. So I think as long as someone else is in the photo with you, then it's cool. But if it's just a selfie, okay, like you're literally just standing there holding the photo, smiling or making sexy faces, weird.
1: All right. So let's say, for instance, it was a photo of, for this argument's sake, you and I were on a photo together, but I made sure your side was blurry where you were, but right, I was like in full focus. That'd be cool then, right?
0: No, why would I be blurry?
1: Well, I mean,
0: wait, are you, is this a sexy photo like you were talking about?
1: Every photo is a sexy photo.
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1: I'm Jenny James. 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
10: The WGY AccuWeather forecast. Keep your umbrella handy today. We'll have periods of rain with a high of 74. More rain tonight, the low down to 62. Periods of rain to start the day Tuesday. Otherwise, the clouds breaking for some sun with a high of 76. Partly sunny, warmer Wednesday, the high 87. One hot day this week, that's Thursday, with clouds and sun and some widely separated afternoon thunderstorms, the high 91. From the WGY Weather Center, I'm meteorologist Jason Caterina.
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1: I'm Jenny James, scrolling through social media, and I saw this article titled NCIS Fans Are Freaking Out Hearing Mark Harmon Is Returning as Gibbs. And by the way, I started low-key fangirling about it and thought, oh my God, when did I turn in my grandmother? But I am actually very excited because Mark Harmon, or Leroy Jethro Gibbs, is returning for an expanded arc in the upcoming third season of the spinoff show NCIS Origins. Now, the series, normally set in the early 1990s and follows a younger Gibbs, will also feature a present-day plotline where Gibbs now tries to solve a mystery tied to his past. Mark's even going to appear in all 10 episodes.
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1: I'm Debbie James. There are a lot of pros to having a two-story house, but one con is trying to keep the upstairs as cool as the downstairs, because you know, heat rises, cool air drops, right? I do have some ways that you can keep the upstairs cool without overworking your AC. First of all, close all your blinds to block the sun. 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
2: 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France finally in front!
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1: I'm Debbie James. July brings the heat and some hot savings, too. 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
1: Apparently, Taylor Sheridan working on a zillion projects, and one is underway. It was super secret until, of course, it got blasted all over the internet. 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
1: When you're playing to win the $1,000 fill-up, you might want to get somebody in the office to play with you. 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
1: I'm Teddy James. It looks like Taylor Sheridan is working on yet another project, this time a movie called Fast, or it's stylized as F-A-S-T with periods in between. It's something he wrote years ago and is now producing, starring Brendan Sklenar. If the name doesn't sound familiar, just know he's been in The Housemaid, It Ends With Us, and is already a Taylor Sheridan favorite. He played Spencer Dutton in the Yellowstone prequel 1923. He'll play a former Special Forces commando that's pulled into a dangerous DEA mission. Filming already underway in Spain, and it hits
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1: I'm Jenny James. Minions and Monsters topped the 4th of July holiday box office. They edged out Toy Story 5, but just barely. The Minions took in $36.4 million. Toy Story close behind, adding another $31 million to their total. Young Washington opened strong in third. Supergirl slid to fourth. And overall, numbers were down from last year, but...
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1: It's Team USA against Belgium tonight in the round of 16. U.S. coach Mauricio Pochettino says FIFA made the right call to make U.S. striker Flo Balogun available for the match in Seattle.
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break. 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
1: I am so glad you joined us for your Monday. Hozier is coming up. Taylor Swift, the Kid Laroi and Justin Bieber. Here's Paula Abdul.

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1: I'm Teddy James. I love Hallmark movies. I love mystery movies. So Hallmark mysteries are the best. And one that I really used to like to watch was The Garage Sale Mysteries with Lori Loughlin. But she had to step back during the college admission scandal. As a matter of fact, I think they fired her. But she's back. And there's a new Garage Sale Mystery coming out this fall. Fans super excited. So is Lori. She can't wait to reprise her role after several years away. She even had a recent comeback on When Calls the Heart. Looks like
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2: It's Team USA against Belgium tonight in the round of 16. 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

It is 99.5 The River. All right, it's Bob Howard. Glad you're here. You got to be smarter than this. Guy in Massachusetts busted trying to cash in a stolen lottery ticket. Why he got caught in 8 minutes.

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1: with Bob Howard. All right, so you're getting ready to do some picnicking the second half of the summer. Save yourself some dough. Go thrifting to do it. Yeah, it's true. Prepping for a picnic could be as simple as going to the thrift store. Here's some of the most commonly found items there that you can use. Wicker baskets, the colorful quilts, mason jars, foldable chairs and stools, even like board games, coolers, and tote bags. Why not even look at the vintage cookie tins and lunch boxes as well? You can have a lot of fun on the cheap.
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4: It's Team USA against Belgium tonight in the round of 16. 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

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With Bob Hauer coming on the final hour of your work day on Monday. 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
1: All right, Bob Howard here. Thanks for listening. Tastes and smells change when a woman gets pregnant. Aussie woman named Maxie Deucer told a local news outlet that when she got pregnant, her husband's breath made her feel physically sick. She described the smell as worse than morning breath and made her feel like she was going to throw up. It's hypermeses, which is severe morning sickness. She had to be admitted to the hospital with it. Once she started getting the yuck factor around her
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1: With Bob Howard. 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

inevitable fate eventually. 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
1: All right, it's Bob Howard. Thanks so much for being here. Joseph Dettori beat a world record living underwater without depressurization for 100 days in Jules Undersea Lodge. Says now the former U.S. Navy officer shrunk about a half inch while doing it. That was about 30 feet underwater. When he got to the surface, he was 72 and a little bit inches. He used to be 73. They're unclear as to whether or not the guy is going to regain his height that he...
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With Bob Hauer, thanks for being here after 6 o'clock. All right, what's your big bowl prediction for the World Cup matchup tonight between the U.S. and Belgium? I mean, considering the fact that, you know, we're going to play Spain, of course. 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

0: It is 99.5 The River. It's Bob Hauer. Thanks for being here. What's your big, bold prediction for the World Cup matchup tonight between U.S. and Belgium? Nicholas?
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0: 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It's Bob Hauer. Thanks for being here. Underneath the seat on their flight.
1: Oh, why was the floor blood soaked? 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

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Guaranteed human.

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1: All right, Bob Hauer here. Thank you for listening. A passenger on an Air France flight from Paris to Toronto had a revolting discovery. Underneath the chair, under his cat carrier, the floor was soaked with blood and fecal matter. Flight attendant was notified, and all they were told is that the previous passenger had a hemorrhoid issue, and they gave him gloves and wipes and a couple of bottles of water and a blanket. Eventually, the journalist actually declined their offer of a $500.
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Giving us those 90s vibes as we're kicking off this new week. What's going on? I'm Michelle Fage checking in. Olivia Dean is on the way next.

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